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1: A wedding baker says she turned a bride's big day into a cakeless occasion after this bridezilla refused to pay for the custom wedding cake. Travis Baker showed up with this beautiful cake, cost around $1,200, only to be met by an angry bride claiming it was not what she ordered. Well, the baker pulled out photos and text messages and a signed contract showing it was exactly what had been approved, but the bride still refused to pay. So the baker did what any business owner would do. She started packing that cake back up. When the bride asked what she was doing, the answer was simple. No payment, no cake. Bridesmaids allegedly chased that baker out to her car, begging her to reconsider, and even started throwing wedding flowers and rice at her as she drove away. But the wedding still went on, and the bride learned a very important lesson. You can have your cake and eat it too, just not if you refuse to pay for it first.
0: Rowdy Yates and Riding with Rowdy.
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8: From the Langley Roofing Weather Center.
9: A fair sky tonight and overnight lows around 70. Another very hot and humid day on Thursday. Sunny to partly sunny. Highs low 90s. It'll feel like between 95 and 100. And then look for scattered showers and storms to return Friday afternoon and evening. Highs around 90. From the Storm Track 9 Weather Center, I'm meteorologist David Glenn. Q90.

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1: Not much funny in this, but I think it's stuff you need to know about the 2026 World Cup, which starts tomorrow and runs through July the 19th. Traditionally, 32 teams qualify, but the 2026 edition actually has 48 teams in 12 groups of four, with the top two from each group plus the best third-place teams advancing to a round of 32. The tournament will have 104 matches across 16 host cities in the United States, Canada, and Mexico, too. And even if you are not a soccer fan and you get invited to a watch party, the Rowdy recommendation is to go anyway, and let me tell you why. The food. For the internationally accepted snack that is typically served is something everyone can agree on. Chips and salsa.
0: Rowdy Yates and Riding with Rowdy.
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1: A bride-to-be is catching heat after reportedly kicking her lifelong best friend out of her wedding party for being too pretty. The 24-year-old woman said she'd been helping plan this wedding for months and months when 6 weeks before the big day, the bride called with some unexpected news. According to the bride, her fiancé and some family members felt the bridesmaid might steal attention in the wedding photo, so she was re-invited to only be a guest and not stand at the altar. Well, this girl was hurt. She was embarrassed, and the now former bridesmaid decided to just skip that wedding entirely. Now you got people taking sides, some defending her decision, others saying the wedding stress makes people do strange things. What most do agree on is that this friendship is probably over for good, and that's something I think the friend will be fine with.
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1: This may look cool in the movies, but holstering a loaded weapon in your tidy whities is dangerous, deadly, and downright dumb. And coming up in a little bit, Facebook's head honcho is not making any friends after he hit the Seattle shoreline in his behemoth of a boat just days after he gave a handful of his employees there the old heave-ho.
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1: A shopper adjusting a holstered gun in his waistband accidentally shot himself inside of a Walmart in Venice, Florida. This comes directly from the Sarasota County Sheriff's Office, where their deputies responded to the retail store after receiving reports of gunfire inside the building. Sure enough, surveillance video captured the man entering the business with the firearm tucked into the waistband of his drawers. Well, while he was adjusting this weapon, it discharged, and yeah, you know exactly where it hit him, too. Investigators quickly confirmed that the shooting was entirely accidental and reassured the community there was no ongoing threat to the public. Officials have not yet confirmed the current medical condition of the wounded shopper or if he will face charges. I personally think this guy has suffered enough and already paid his debt to society and likely removed any chance or threat that he will ever reproduce.
0: Riding with the Rowdy.
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9: From the Langley Roofing Weather Center.
10: A fair sky tonight and overnight lows around 70. Another very hot and humid day on Thursday. Sunny to partly sunny. Highs low 90s. It'll feel like between 95 and 100. And then look for scattered showers and storms to return Friday afternoon and evening. Highs around 90. From the Storm Track 9 Weather Center, I'm meteorologist David Glenn.

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1: This is a first for the show. Food, news, and entertainment collide. And if you have or had a teenage daughter in the last 10 years, they are probably already aware of this and can't wait to try them. Oreo, you know, the cookie company, in conjunction with the world's most popular Korean band, have released the limited edition BTS version of their famous cookie. It's a brown sugar pancake flavored cream center stuffed between two purple cookies. Now, this flavor may sound weird to us, but it's actually based on a very popular Korean street food made by stuffing balls of yeasted dough with cinnamon and brown sugar, then frying them on a hot pan or griddle while pressing into a flat, crispy, round pancake. While delightful to many, the thought of something like that actually makes many people queasy, a feeling most parents get when they hear the music or even the name BTS.
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1: Earlier we had a food and entertainment mashup, now tech and sports, all the places you will go. Mark Zuckerberg's 387-foot mega yacht has grabbed a lot of attention since arriving in Seattle last week with its support ship wingman. That apparently will be Zuckerberg's residence during the World Cup games. So what's a fill-up cost on that bucket? Well, her capacity of 112,000 gallons of diesel at today's port prices is going to set him back $769,000, a bill that will probably be much easier for Mark to pay since he just laid off another 1,500 people.
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1: If you're looking for a music festival that's a little bit different this summer, you might want to consider Chickenstock in Chicken, Alaska. It happens this weekend. The annual event is held in a town with only about a dozen year-round residents, but more than 1,000 music fans show up for 2 days of country and bluegrass and folk and rock under the famous Alaskan midnight sun. The stage is built from a pair of old World War II military trailers, and one of the traditions includes dropping a bunch of stale marshmallow peeps from an airplane onto the ground. Some concert goers would think that's nothing more than a nuisance, but in Chicken, Alaska, they consider it part of the VIP experience.
0: You're Riding with Rowdy.
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9: From the Langley Roofing Weather Center,
10: Tennessee Valley weather.
11: A fair sky tonight and overnight lows around 70. Another very hot and humid day on Thursday. Sunny to partly sunny. Highs low 90s. It'll feel like between 95 and 100. And then look for scattered showers and storms to return Friday afternoon and evening, highs around 90. From the Storm Track 9 Weather Center, I'm meteorologist David Glenn. Q90.

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0: respected, revered, redheaded. This is Rowdy Yates reporting.
1: The USS Gerald Ford has returned to port, and now work begins on fixing its plumbing issues. The enemy feared its missiles. The crew feared Taco Tuesday. Canada is restricting U.S. livestock imports after a second case of the screwworm parasite was discovered in Texas. Our neighbors to the north are now considering buying their livestock from California, where there are no screwworms, just screwballs. Finally, in sports, the New York Knicks made it to the NBA Finals for the first time in 27 years, and tickets at Madison Square Garden are fetching a premium. $4,000 for the cheapest seats and $200,000 apiece for courtside. Of course, could be worse. They could be selling beer for 10 cents a cup and charging $10,000 for tokens to get into the men's room.
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1: Acclaimed filmmaker Steven Spielberg has publicly shared his firm belief that extraterrestrial life does exist on Earth. He was talking about this when he was hyping up his highly anticipated new sci-fi thriller, Disclosure Day. And the 79-year-old director stated that circumstantial evidence suggests that aliens have visited and they still might be hanging around. Despite his lifelong fascination with the sky and his role as a cinematic ambassador to the unknown, the director admitted he has yet to experience a personal paranormal sighting. But in his life, he has witnessed other things that most would never believe. Like a cable guy promising to show up between 8 and 10 a.m. and he actually did.
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1: There is no denying this mode of travel is unorthodox. I will give you that. But given the price of a cab ride in Manhattan, I think I understand. And later on, it was not what he stole or even his miscalculations while attempting it, but the car our stupid criminal of the day used in his getaway was the giveaway.
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1: The New York City Police Department is investigating after social media videos captured groups of men mysteriously emerging from the sewer system. This footage shows individuals who are unaffiliated with public works lifting manhole covers and climbing onto busy streets while carrying headlamps and shovels. Investigators found no damage to the infrastructure, and authorities have emphasized that there is no threat to the public. While no injuries have been reported, no arrests have been made, officials warn that entering the city's sewer system is extremely dangerous, but it is still the fastest and cheapest way to get from one end of Manhattan to the other.
0: Riding with the Rowdy.
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7: From the Langley Roofing Weather Center.
8: A fair sky tonight and overnight lows around 70. Another very hot and humid day on Thursday. Sunny to partly sunny. Highs low 90s. It'll feel like between 95 and 100. And then look for scattered showers and storms to return Friday afternoon and evening. Highs around 90. From the StormTrack 9 Weather Center, I'm meteorologist David Glenn. Q90.

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1: Time for our stupid criminal of the day. Michael Baslicato is the owner of a collectible store in Lake Park, Florida. Says a man came into his shop to browse around, and he stayed there for hours, but he left without buying a thing. But security cameras caught up with what happened after the store had closed when that same man tried to break in around 1:30 in the morning by throwing a rock through the front window. However, the hurricane-reinforced glass wouldn't break. So he left and he came back with a chainsaw and used it to cut through the glass and went in for what he had been looking at, between $10,000 and $15,000 worth of rare Pokemon cards. But he didn't get away with it. The 33-year-old was arrested and charged with burglary and grand theft after investigators traced him thanks to the license plate on video surveillance. And if you're curious, the getaway vehicle was his mother's minivan.
0: This is Riding with Rowdy.
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1: No, this was not some fairy tale. It wasn't a scene out of the sequel to Charlie and the Chocolate Factory either. This really did happen. And it was just 4 years ago when two people were rescued at the Mars M&M factory in Pennsylvania after falling into a huge vat of chocolate. 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
1: From the Langley Roofing Weather Center.
2: A fair sky tonight and overnight lows around 70. Another very hot and humid day on Thursday. Sunny to partly sunny. Highs low 90s. It'll feel like between 95 and 100. And then look for scattered showers and storms to return Friday afternoon and evening. Highs around 90. From the Storm Track 9 Weather Center, I'm meteorologist David Glenn.

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4: Tennessee Valley weather.
5: A fair sky tonight and overnight lows around 70. Another very hot and humid day on Thursday. Sunny to partly sunny. Highs low 90s. It'll feel like between 95 and 100. And then look for scattered showers and storms to return Friday afternoon and evening, highs around 90. From the Storm Track 9 Weather Center, I'm meteorologist David Glenn.

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0: 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The classics are waiting.
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0: From the Langley Roofing Weather Center.
5: A fair sky tonight and overnight lows around 70. Another very hot and humid day on Thursday. Sunny to partly sunny. Highs low 90s. It'll feel like between 95 and 100. And then look for scattered showers and storms to return Friday afternoon and evening. Highs around 90. From the Storm Track 9 Weather Center, I'm meteorologist David Glenn. Q90.

some way. Girl, you'll realize that you've been blind. Yes, darling, I know you're gonna need me again. It's just a matter of time.

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Well, that and lots of good music with Big D and Bubba. 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
4: From the Langley Roofing Weather Center.
1: Tennessee Valley weather.
5: A fair sky tonight and overnight lows around 70. Another very hot and humid day on Thursday. Sunny to partly sunny. Highs low 90s. It'll feel like between 95 and 100. And then look for scattered showers and storms to return Friday afternoon and evening, highs around 90. From the Storm Track 9 Weather Center, I'm meteorologist David Glenn.
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1: It was back in 63 when eating my cooking got the better of me, so I asked this little girl I was going with to be my wife. Well, she said she would, so I said I do, but I'd have said I wouldn't if I'd have just knew how saying I do was gonna screw up all of my life. Well, the first few years weren't all that bad. I'll never forget the good times we had, cause I'm reminded every month when I send her the child support. Well, it wasn't too long till the lust all died, and I'll admit I wasn't too surprised the day I come home and found my suitcase sitting out on the porch. Well, I tried to get in, she changed the lock. Then I found this note taped on the mailbox that said, "Goodbye, Turkey, my attorney will be in touch." So I decided right then and there I was gonna do what's right, give her fair share. But brother,

And yet, why they give her the color television set, then they give her the house, the kids, and both of the cars. See? Well, then they start talking about child support, alimony, and the cost of the court. Didn't take me long to figure out how far in the toilet I was. I'm telling you, they have made a mistake, cause it adds up to more than this cowboy makes. Besides, everything I ever had worth taking, they've already took. While she's living like a queen on alimony, I'm working two shifts.

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1: You know, sometimes in your life, you may find it hurts to be in love. 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You're tied to her, and I'm tied to him. And we don't want to hurt either one of them. That's how it is.

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The latest road conditions and school closings. 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
0: From the Langley Roofing Weather Center.
7: A fair sky tonight and overnight lows around 70. Another very hot and humid day on Thursday. Sunny to partly sunny. Highs low 90s. It'll feel like between 95 and 100. And then look for scattered showers and storms to return Friday afternoon and evening. Highs around 90. From the Storm Track 9 Weather Center, I'm meteorologist David Glenn.

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1: What do you need advice with, Bubba?
2: My son, Frankie is, he's now 20. So, you know, what's one thing 20-year-olds don't want to do? They don't want to hang out with their dad. And I miss him. I know this sounds so sad and whatever, but there's got to be a way to get him to hang out. He's like always, oh, I got something going, Dad. This is happening, Dad. I got that, Dad.
1: Yeah.
2: I'm whining right now. I need my boy.
1: Yeah, you didn't want to hang out with your dad either when you were 20.
2: Yeah, exactly. That's what I said a minute ago. And I understand, but there's got to be a cheat code. There's got to be a way to do it. I've tried bribing him with food. I've tried seriously. I've done all the stuff. I'm like, what do I do? How do I get this kid to hang out?
1: Yeah. Well, maybe it's you. I mean, no one else I know wants to hang out with you either. Or if I wouldn't get paid now, I wouldn't hang out with you either.
2: Maybe I should pay him.
1: Aren't you paying for all this stuff anyway?
2: I am. Maybe that's what I do. What if I just go ahead and I tell him, hey, you take care of your cell phone, your car insurance, all your stuff.
1: Yeah.
2: Or you can come hang out with me. Just hang out.
1: Yeah.
2: I don't know. I was hoping maybe you had some advice. See, that's the thing is, like, you've got two boys, but they both lived at home the whole time. Well, except while your son was at college, but
1: yeah,
2: he would come home.
1: Yeah.
2: My kid doesn't come home. So.
1: Well, learn to cook. I don't know what to tell you, but yeah.
2: All right. Well, thank you. Thanks for nothing.
0: The Big D and Bubba Before the Show. We'll be right back.
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6: Tennessee Valley weather.
7: A fair sky tonight and overnight lows around 70. Another very hot and humid day on Thursday. Sunny to partly sunny. Highs low 90s. It'll feel like between 95 and 100. Then look for scattered showers and storms to return Friday afternoon and evening. Highs around 90. From the Storm Track 9 Weather Center, I'm Heath Robinson.

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0: 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We got plenty of laughs. It's the Big D and Bubba Before the Show show.
1: So Bubba and Carson Bubba's getting into it, kind of thrifting and going to, different, just seeing what they got, what kind of. Well, you guys inspired me. So this past weekend, I stopped in and just kind of went through as
2: You went thrifting?
1: I've been in before, but I never
2: nothing. It's not your thing.
1: Nothing fits me is the problem.
3: Okay. Everything.
1: All right. So I talked to the guy. I go, I was in the electronics. I go, what's some of the, people coming in getting old stuff? He said the one thing they cannot keep in stock are those old GE digital clock radios.
3: Yes.
1: And it's the one that has the red digital display. Yes.
3: Paneling.
1: And it's very, it's got the radio dial on the front that you can scroll. It's not just
2: all
1: digital.
2: All of our parents had those. We had them back in the day.
3: That goes.
1: Yeah, it's got the little needle.
3: Yep.
1: Said there's a guy that would come in and buy them. He said we got to the point where if one came in, we would just call him, and he would give them more than they even wanted, and he refurbishes them and then sells them for who knows what on eBay and online with all the new, cleaned out the stuff and just make sure it all works. So it's brand new. Cause I don't think you can you even buy them new anymore?
3: I don't think so. But those old digital bedside clocks, even the ones older than that had the flippy numbers.
1: Yes. Oh, wow.
3: Cause a friend of mine is a reseller and he trolls thrift stores for those at estate sales. And if he can pick them up for less than about $5, he knows he's going to make about 20 to 25 reselling. Yeah,
1: I'm looking up. That just does something to all of us, and not necessarily in a good way. Yeah, I found one here for $25. Yeah, you're right.
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0: From the Langley Roofing Weather Center.
7: Muggy this morning with mostly clear skies and patchy fog possible, then becoming partly sunny, hot, and humid today with a chance for an isolated shower. High temperatures in the low 90s, but feels like temperatures near 100. Tonight, muggy with patchy fog possible and lows in the lower 70s. Friday, hot and humid again with highs in the low 90s and chances for showers and storms, some of which could be strong to severe. From the StormTrack 9 Weather Center, I'm meteorologist Olivia Glass.

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announcer David Angel. 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

0: In the beginning, God created the heaven and the earth. And God said, let there be light. And there was light. And God bless all of you on the good earth.
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0: Tweet, tweet, tweet.
1: Brian says that years ago, you could enter a grocery store with $25 and walk out with fruits, a loaf of bread, milk, cheese, so much more. Nowadays, there's surveillance cameras everywhere.
2: Kelsey says, you never actually wash your hands. They wash each other, and you just watch.
1: Sarah says, whoever designed wet wipe packs where you pull one out and four come with it should have been put in charge of ATMs.
2: And Dylan tweets, remember the joke that I tweeted recently about my spine? It was about a week back.
1: It's about a week back. All right, get a good tweet tag, as we'll see it at Big D and Bubba.
3: Tweet, tweet, tasty tweet.
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6: 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Get ready. It's going to be another scorcher. Woo! But as far as accidents go, we're looking good. The W Road looking okay. Up and down Lookout Mountain looking okay. Up and over the ridge cut east to westbound 24. Good traffic flow.
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14: Muggy this morning with mostly clear skies and patchy fog possible, then becoming partly sunny, hot, and humid today with the chance for an isolated shower, high temperatures in the low 90s, but feels like temperatures near 100. Tonight, muggy with patchy fog possible and lows in the lower 70s. Friday, hot and humid again with highs in the low 90s and chances for showers and storms, some of which could be strong to severe. From the StormTrack 9 Weather Center, I'm meteorologist Olivia Glass.

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2: About what?
0: Wynonna putting out a brand new album in over 10 years.
1: Carson, didn't you go to the show? Didn't you go listen to it or something?
3: I was supposed to.
1: Oh, you got an invite.
3: I didn't make it.
1: Yeah. Man, I tell you what, boy, there's nothing like, I'm a huge Judds fan. And when Wynonna, you know, did her own thing, dude, nobody, you just can't. First off, she's fun. Second off, she can sing. Some people you're like, I don't know how they have a record. That one. Wow. Yeah.
0: Turn it loose.
1: My favorite story was when her and her mom came in, and they walked in like wearing, like, it looked like they had a, like, ropers, like the, you know, like the not the roper, what's the long coat, like a trench coat kind of deal.
3: A duster.
1: Yeah. And when you talk with, when you would talk to Wynonna, she talked to you like she talked to you like you were reading a like a calendar, a daily calendar.
0: It was all in little quips.
1: Inspirational quips.
0: It was the weirdest thing.
1: We're like, hey, how are you? And she's like,
0: live, laugh, love.
1: Well,
0: that's right. Kitchen. Join. Gather.
1: Espresso.
3: Coffee.
1: But yeah, so yeah, get off on that. She's got new stuff.
0: Yes, new in October. I'm so excited. Welcome back, Wynonna.
4: 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Get ready. It's going to be another scorcher. Woo! But as far as accidents go, we're looking good. The W Road looking okay. Up and down Lookout Mountain looking okay. Up and over the ridge cut east to westbound 24. Good traffic flow.
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11: 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I'm Rick Jackson. Like Governor Kemp, I'll fight for Georgia and win big.
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Up city streets, down winding roads.

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2: Hey, what's up, man? You was congratulating everybody on graduate. I just had a daughter to graduate with a law degree.
0: Oh, that's really cool.
3: All right.
0: Now you have somebody to defend you in court.
3: Yeah. When you do something.
2: I don't get in trouble. I'm ex-law enforcement.
0: Oh, yeah.
3: That's the worst one.
0: Troublemakers.
3: Yeah, you know how to hide the evidence.
0: Try it, Shay.
2: Yeah.
3: What kind of law does she want to practice?
2: Say she's doing corporate law. She got to pass the board.
3: Okay. Well, best of luck to her. What's her first name?
2: Taylor.
0: All right, Taylor.
2: Taylor.
0: All right, well,
3: thank you for... All right. Well, congrats to Taylor and man.
0: And all the graduates.
3: Yeah, you're proud. I love that. It's awesome, man.
2: Yeah, I listen to you guys every day. My radio is stuck on your channel.
0: Love that. Man, you have a great one, all right? Take care.
2: Same to you. Have a good one. Bye.

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1: Oh, bye-bye. Well, I haven't gotten any good date stories from you lately.
0: Okay, I'll tell you one about 2 days ago. I went out with someone, and we had coffee, and it was like pulling teeth. And I know Carson's talked about this before, but mainly with guys texting. Like, you have to lead them on. This person brought nothing to the conversation whatsoever. I had to lead the questions. So I would ask something, one-word answer.
1: She's not into you. Is that what that means, Carson?
2: No. I'm going to bet she was really pretty.
0: She was okay.
2: Yeah, she's real pretty. Because, yeah, you're a hot chick. You've never had to...
0: Never had to think?
2: Not think. You just... everybody's like... They do all the talking. They want to talk to you. So they're going to... So she goes, yeah, just entertain me.
1: It's like being those birds where the guy, the birds dance
2: in front
1: of... Yeah,
2: the peacock.
1: Yeah, and they're just going to watch...
2: The peahen is like, watch these guys. Whatever, bruh. Okay, yeah, you keep fluttering.
0: I did the experiment where after a little while, I'm like, oh my gosh, is this going to be like this forever? You know, you start to place yourself into that world. So I was like, I'm not going to say anything. I'm not going to ask a follow-up. And this is what happened.
1: Man.
0: Dude.
2: On the flip
0: sat there
2: side?
0: For about a minute and a half, like 90 full seconds, I didn't do it because I couldn't take it after that. I'm like, I've got to.
1: It's like playing chicken.
0: Yeah. So, you know, I was like.
2: But I also think, I don't know, that seems like a quiet household. That you come home, she's not going to interrupt your movie. She's not going to ask you, who's that guy? I don't remember that character. She's not going to say anything.
0: I don't need drama. I don't need drama when I go home. But I would like to, if I'm future forecasting, I'd like to have somebody who at least talks. I mean,
2: what kind of forecasting isn't future?
0: Oh.
1: And then there's these girls that, you know what? You just wish they wouldn't talk so much. Isn't that right?
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4: Heads up, watch out for major lane closures happening this weekend again. A lot of folks were stuck in traffic this past weekend. 24 eastbound, right around Germantown from 8 tomorrow night till 6 Monday morning. They'll be blocking off two lanes. And once again, this is 24 eastbound this weekend, all weekend long, day and night, around Germantown. As far as accidents go, right now we're crash-free.
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12: Tennessee Valley weather.
13: Muggy this morning with mostly clear skies and patchy fog possible. Then becoming partly sunny, hot, and humid today with the chance for an isolated shower. High temperatures in the low 90s, but feels like temperatures near 100. Tonight, muggy with patchy fog possible and lows in the lower 70s. Friday, hot and humid again with highs in the low 90s. And chances for showers and storms, some of which could be strong to severe. From the StormTrack 9 Weather Center, I'm meteorologist Olivia Glass.

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Yeah, she'll take her time, but I don't mind waiting on a woman.

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1: Time for Bubba Knows Stuff.
0: I've got some stuff here about the world. Things that you may or may not have known. Did you know, in Switzerland, flushing the toilet after 10 p.m. is illegal?
1: Nope.
0: It is. It is also illegal to chew gum in public in Singapore. In Italy, it is against the law to wear flip-flops in public. Like it's actual flip-flops.
1: Not a bad law.
2: Not mad at it.
1: Yeah.
0: In Florida, it is illegal to sing in public while wearing a swimsuit. That is an actual law. It's a Floridian law.
2: I applaud it.
0: In Australia, it is illegal to dress up as Batman. Like, that's great. In Scotland, if someone knocks on your front door and requires the use of your toilet, you must let them in. It is a law in Scotland. In France, it's illegal to name a pig Napoleon.
1: Well, they're still sensitive over that.
0: And then in Japan... Finally, in Japan, it is illegal to be overweight. They have government programs to keep you thin.
1: You have to weigh in at work.
0: You have to. Yes, they do all this stuff.
2: What?
1: Yes.
0: It's actually not illegal to be overweight, but it is illegal to try to not be overweight, I think is more the edge.
1: They go to work and they weigh in.
2: So do sumo wrestlers get like a pass? Is that because it's their job?
0: Okay. It's a requirement of their job.
2: Wow.
0: But yeah, so...
1: That's and those guys, man, you look really, they're not really, they're in, fat.
0: They're big.
1: They're big. It's not.
0: They got a lot of
1: different.
0: Muscle under that layer.
1: Man,
2: okay.
1: Geez.
3: Bonnie Oaks at Hickory Valley. We got an accident with injuries. Bonnie Oaks at Hickory Valley, according to the police department. And tomorrow night at 8 until 6 o'clock Monday morning, watch out for lane closures. Major backups expected eastbound 24 around Germantown.
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13: Muggy this morning with mostly clear skies and patchy fog possible, then becoming partly sunny, hot, and humid today with the chance for an isolated shower. High temperatures in the low 90s, but feels like temperatures near 100. Tonight, muggy with patchy fog possible and lows in the lower 70s. Friday, hot and humid again with highs in the low 90s and chances for showers and storms, some of which could be strong to severe. From the StormTrack 9 Weather Center, I'm meteorologist Olivia Glass.

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0: 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Everybody's excited about their getting back together. Florida Georgia Line, Brian and Tyler have Tyler Hubbard have gotten their stuff worked out, and they're a band again. Like, they actually went the other day. I don't know if you saw, they signed with a new management company. I mean, this is happening.
1: Yeah.
0: Do you think they have music that they wanted to put out?
1: And before then, they broke
0: before
1: up.
0: 2020 and all the breakup and all that stuff went down.
1: I don't know, man. The music, the whole thing has changed so much since then. Like, it's not. I mean,
0: I'm sorry for the way I
1: hurt. I don't know. Maybe
0: it still sounds contemporary.
1: Yeah, I guess right. Isn't it weird how you can have, like, peanut butter and jelly? I still like peanut butter separately from jelly. But I really love peanut butter and jelly.
0: Yeah.
1: But I love Brooks and Dunn, but they are better together. I like Brooks and Dunn. I mean, Florida Georgia Line. But I like them
0: Big
1: together.
0: D, and I like Bubba, but I like them together.
1: Right.
0: It's better together.
1: I mean, Bubba and I always laugh at these radio shows that break up, and they think they're, well, we're going to go our separate ways, and I'm going to do my own show.
2: I was the star.
1: It's always a flop. People don't understand that. No. It's the sum of the parts
0: It's that. It's chemistry of, you know, we're both better at certain things than the other.
3: Yeah. It's like giving Friends a spinoff. Here, everybody wanted to see Joey.
1: Yes.
3: No, they
1: yes.
3: didn't.
1: No,
0: didn't they try that?
3: Yes.
1: What a great analogy. Same thing with Seinfeld. Well, they did do it. Well, that one was a huge success, actually.
0: Which one?
1: The with the bald guy. He's a radio guy, radio host.
0: Oh, Frasier.
3: That would be Cheers.
1: Oh, Cheers. Well, it wasn't that good, I guess.
4: Bonnie Oaks at Hickory Valley. We've got an accident with injuries. Bonnie Oaks at Hickory Valley, according to the police department. And tomorrow night at 8 until 6 o'clock Monday morning, watch out for lane closures. Major backups expected. Eastbound 24 around Germantown.
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11: 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They had 5 children. It was the loudest place I've ever been in my life. 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As soon as I saw that, I said, that's what I want when I grow up.
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11: 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And that really made a huge impression on me.
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1: 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Today it is Soccer Player or Atlanta Street Rapper.
0: Oh, I love this. Right. I'm all about this.
1: All right. We'll start off with an easy one. Tony Schnau.
0: Tony Schnau is totally a soccer player.
1: Anyone else?
2: Rapper.
3: I'm going to defer to Bubba and say soccer player.
1: Very, very famous Atlanta street rapper.
4: Yay!
3: Wrong.
4: Boom!
1: Danny Drinkwater.
0: I know that one. Soccer player.
3: Soccer.
1: That is soccer player.
4: Yes, baby!
1: Right. Just a little, can I throw you off of maybe? Because it is a soccer player. Or not. 2 Feet Beano.
0: 2 Feet Beano.
3: Rapper.
0: I'm going
3: rapper.
0: Soccer player.
1: Atlanta street rapper.
4: Wrong.
0: Boom. Well, you guys are right.
1: Danger Fourpence.
0: Oh, that's a rapper. Street rapper.
3: I love that name, though.
1: Yeah, that's a good one.
4: Is that yes,
1: fair?
4: Baby.
1: No, it's a Zimbabwe
3: Wrong.
1: Soccer player.
0: Oh. What? That's a great name. That's like one of those college
1: good.
0: Football names.
1: I know. Bankroll Fresh.
5: That's my brother.
1: Anyone?
3: Rapper?
1: That
3: rapper.
1: Is correct. Carson's very, very well known and respected Atlanta street rapper. 21 Savage?
0: That's a rapper.
1: It is. You're trying.
4: Yes, baby!
1: Credence Clearwater Kuto?
3: I hope that's
0: I'm
3: a soccer player.
0: Going with a soccer player.
5: Go rapper.
1: It's a Brazilian soccer player.
3: Yes! Oh,
4: wow!
1: Named after Credence Clearwater.
0: I love that.
3: It's amazing.
1: Laser Dim 7000?
0: Soccer player.
3: Rapper.
1: Oh, I've got every album.
4: Yes,
1: and finally, Norman Conquest.
0: Norman Conquest.
3: Soccer player.
0: No, that's not a
5: rapper.
0: Soccer player. That happened. It's a historical event.
1: And the kid was named after it, and he plays soccer.
4: Yes.
1: Australian goalkeeper Norman Conquest. There you go.
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5: 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Still looking slow. Dayton Boulevard at Browntown Road. Watch out for an accident. Should be off the roadway for you. And keep this in mind, all weekend long, starting tomorrow night at 8, wrap it up Monday morning at 6, eastbound 24, major construction around Germantown again this weekend.
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13: Muggy this morning with mostly clear skies and patchy fog possible, then becoming partly sunny, hot, and humid today with the chance for an isolated shower, high temperatures in the low 90s, but feels like temperatures near 100. Tonight, muggy with patchy fog possible and lows in the lower 70s. Friday, hot and humid again with highs in the low 90s and chances for showers and storms, some of which could be strong to severe. From the StormTrack 9 Weather Center, I'm meteorologist Olivia Glass.

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0: Tweet.
1: Brian says that years ago you could enter a grocery store with $25 and walk out with fruits, a loaf of bread, milk, cheese, so much more. Nowadays there's surveillance cameras everywhere.
2: Kelsey says, you never actually wash your hands. They wash each other and you just watch.
1: Sarah says, whoever designed wet wipe packs where you pull one out and four come with it should have been put in charge of ATMs.
2: And Dylan tweets, remember the joke that I tweeted recently about my spine? It was about a week back.
1: It's about a week back. All right, get a good tweet tag as we'll see it at Big D and Bubba.
0: Tweet, tweet, the tasty tweet. Big D and Bubba's tasty tweet.
3: Tweet, tweet.
0: Those tasty treats.
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1: Went to my dad's house yesterday to get his medication straightened out.
2: Again?
1: Yep, sure did.
0: Take 47.
1: Got a phone call from a friend of our family friend. Derek, is one truck of your dad? Yeah, went over yesterday. He hadn't taken his pills in 4 days. Awesome. So I'll call him up. Hey, Dad.
3: Hey!
1: He's just, I don't know, man. He's just like, I don't, you know, like you get to a certain age, I think he just kind of goes, I just don't want my back to hurt, so I'm just taking Tic Tacs and just taking till it goes away. So, I went and straightened out his pills. Listen, if you have aging parents or whatever, or grandparents, those pill pack things are the best way to go.
2: And you
1: order them.
2: You buy the whole thing. You tell them what.
1: I haven't done. No, I'm doing it now. I hadn't done it yet, but that no.
4: Okay. Also, to say it's good for our parents and grandparents, I had to buy one for myself.
0: The pill pack?
4: Because there was one day I'm like, did I take my medication today? And I literally couldn't remember. And I said, well, you can't take too many vitamins. Just double up if you didn't.
2: So the pill pack, you tell the company what your prescription is. You have to show them, I guess.
1: It goes through your doctor. And so what happens is they will get some of them in the mail, and it's in the individual things, and it's labeled like, hey, you know, take this one in the morning. This is what it's called. This one in the midday.
2: It's idiot proof.
1: I mean, it's as best as it can be, unless right. you're my dad, but he's...
3: Where's my glasses? I don't know. I'll just take four of these.
1: So anyway, and also I had to walk him through how to do a QR code yesterday.
4: Oh.
1: Yeah. I mean, you talk about... It was a big day. It was... there's a lot going on.
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6: Watch out for an accident. Inbound traffic southbound 75 just past Bonnie Oaks. Everything's off the roadway, but still looking a little congested. Once again, that's past Bonnie Oaks, 75 southbound. It's on the shoulder. Bonnie Oaks Drive at Hickory Valley. Watch out for an accident in the clearing up stages.
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14: From the Langley Roofing Weather Center.
15: Muggy this morning with mostly clear skies and patchy fog possible, then becoming partly sunny, hot, and humid today with the chance for an isolated shower. High temperatures in the low 90s, but feels like temperatures near 100. Tonight, muggy with patchy fog possible and lows in the lower 70s. Friday, hot and humid again with highs in the low 90s and chances for showers and storms, some of which could be strong to severe. From the StormTrack 9 Weather Center, I'm meteorologist Olivia Glass.

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2: She's from Texas, I can
1: Shit is a... It's getting crazy in the studio here. All right, so what's going on with the Ella perfume, Garrett?
3: So we unboxed a little care package that Ella Langley sent us with some Ella Fellas shirts and a vinyl.
0: The Ella's Fellas shirts are awesome, by the way. And again, thank you, Ella Langley.
3: But you guys didn't realize there was a little envelope in there that had a sample of the Be Her.
0: No, all mine had was a little card. It was a little white card.
3: Yeah, there was a little vial of perfume in there.
4: Of Be Her?
1: That's
4: you mean the perfume I told you about?
3: The perfume that you can't get anywhere right now because it's so popular.
4: The boxing that I had nothing to do with, didn't even know anything showed up. Well, was done without me.
0: You weren't in here.
4: So I was busy.
5: Yeah,
4: sure.
5: You weren't busy.
1: I don't know. This is why we can't do anything without Carson. All right, so now we're on the hunt for a little. It's is it in your trash can?
6: No.
1: Shafe?
0: This was yesterday. So the bad thing is that we have now emptied we tossed everything in the garbage, and now the garbage has been. Do you think it's out in the dumpster? Are we about to?
6: No,
0: go
6: we're
0: dumpster
6: not.
0: Diving?
6: No.
1: Dude, we're not taking your phone and go out there right now.
6: No, Garrett will go back home and retrieve
3: his. This is the way I see it.
4: Whoa! You took the perfume home?
3: There were two boxes.
4: That three, I saw actually. Neither hide
7: there's,
4: nor hair.
7: There's actually three. You want to know
4: there
7: why you didn't?
4: There
6: were three.
7: You want to know why? You want to know why?
6: They were addressed to Big D, Bubba, and me.
4: Oh,
1: Carson was not Carson.
3: They were Ella's Fellas shirts.
1: Carson.
4: Last time I looked, though, I am part of this team.
1: Can we have anything, Carson? Can you please
4: give
1: us something?
4: Can I have something?
1: What do you want to vote? What do you want? What's next? You want to be able to open up a checking account? You want to have a credit card? Well, you're driving.
4: Can I make a full dollar?
1: Crying out loud. We let you get behind the wheel. What else? You've been an astronaut.
0: All right, I'm going to go dig in the thing over there.
1: I love you so much.
0: I'm going dumpster diving. This is going to be great.
1: I think you were in the kitchen. I don't know where you were.
4: I was putting on mascara.
8: On the left shoulder, watch out for a stalled vehicle. It came down as an accident. Now they're saying it's a stalled vehicle. Northbound 75 at the 24 split. That's why it's a little congested there. Keep this in mind. Starting at 8 tomorrow night, major construction 24 eastbound around Germantown. And they're going to be working around that area until 6 o'clock Monday morning. So don't get stuck in traffic. 24 eastbound around Germantown starting tomorrow night at 8.
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5: You've probably never heard of Lancaster, Tennessee. 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
15: Now tell them the whole story, John.
5: That's Chelsea, my wife. And what she means is I'm the eighth generation to grow up on our farm in Smith County.
15: And our boys make generation number nine.
5: I grew crops on this land, and I grew two great businesses.
15: Now John's growing a movement in his campaign for governor.
5: Tennessee needs a governor with CEO experience, someone tough like Trump.
15: Even President Trump tells people John is fantastic, and he really is.
5: President Trump makes tough decisions. That's what CEOs do, and it's what I'll do as governor. With our cities booming and people moving into our state like crazy, our governor will have to make tough decisions to keep Tennessee conservative.
15: A CEO who's tough like Trump. Yep. That's what we need, even if I am a little biased.
5: I'm John Rose. I'm asking for your support.
15: Pretty good for a farm boy, isn't it? Paid for by John Rose for governor.

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2: She's from Texas, I can tell by
1: right, we are, we're dumpster diving because one of us threw out the Ella Langley perfume that she sent us. And we
3: believe you guys got three boxes, which means there were three vials.
1: Three.
3: A single one.
0: I have already opened up the dumpster. I went and unlocked it. I got my gloves waiting outside. Okay. I'm going to step out and I'm going to go dumpster diving live on the show.
1: Are you calling? Are you going to do it on the air?
0: Yeah, I'll call you here in just a second.
1: All right, you go ahead and do that. All right, so he's going out there for the. By the way, those dumpster diving videos get a lot of views.
3: I
1: watch them all the time.
3: I watch Dumpster Diving King.
1: Okay, all right.
3: Oh, there's a girl I watch. She goes to Bath and Body Works. She goes to Ulta. Sometimes she goes to TJ Maxx.
1: Oh, I bet you get good stuff at Ulta.
3: Oh, yeah. Oh, yeah.
1: All right. He is calling now. Hey, man, you there?
4: Yep.
1: All right. So you're at the dumpster?
4: Yeah, just about. I'm almost there. Hold on.
3: Yes.
1: Yes. Hey. How's that smell?
4: It's not what you think.
1: Oh, really?
4: Yeah. Apparently, after the show yesterday, the garbage passed.
1: Oh, it's empty?
4: It's empty. I mean, there's one bag, and it's not from us. It's from upstairs, so.
3: Oh.
1: I'm sorry, Carson.
3: It's all right.
1: You didn't get your teaspoon of... flavored water.
3: I won't be able to catch a whiff.
4: Oh, well.
1: Yeah, we may have to get on eBay for you. And
4: All right. Well, thank you. Sorry, guys.
1: We could call Ella and go, hey, Bubba's already dumpster dove. Carson's upset. Can we please just get one more tester?
3: Just one.
1: Just one little tester.
4: I know you're joking about that.
1: Yeah, I am.
4: Let me get back in there. We're going to fix this.
1: No. Oh, my. What do we do?
4: It.
1: What? No, oh, that is not a good sign.
3: Oh, what did I start? Gosh.
5: Shallifer Road at Jenkins. Shallifer Road at Jenkins. Watch out for an accident. Everywhere else, you're looking okay this morning.
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18: Tennessee Valley weather.
19: Muggy this morning with mostly clear skies and patchy fog possible, then becoming partly sunny, hot, and humid today with a chance for an isolated shower. High temperatures in the low 90s, but feels like temperatures near 100. Tonight, muggy with patchy fog possible and lows in the lower 70s. Friday, hot and humid again with highs in the low 90s and chances for showers and storms, some of which could be strong to severe. From the StormTrack 9 Weather Center, I'm meteorologist Olivia Glass.

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1: Hey, good morning. You're on the air. What's up?
2: Hi, how are you doing today?
0: Doing fantastic. How are you?
2: I'm all right. Or should I say I'm half laugh?
0: Wait, what happened?
1: What did you say? You're half what?
2: Yeah, so I said I was all right, but then really, I'm not all right. I'm half laugh. Right?
0: Half left. Oh, I get it.
2: Right? How cute is that?
0: Oh, that's beautiful. I wish I had one of those Chewbacca masks to laugh and stuff.
1: Half left?
0: Yeah, she said I'm all right, and she said, no, I'm half left.
1: Oh, gosh. Jeez.
0: See, it's totally like a dad thing. You might as well, like, sit on your hands to keep from waving at yourself.
1: Yeah. Barking spiders. Okay. I haven't heard that one. That's a new one. What's a...
2: Right? Good one.
0: Left, yeah. You mean?
1: Yeah, that's a great one. That's a good one. Do you guys find yourself saying stuff that your dad used to say? Because I do.
0: It happens sometimes.
1: I say, like when the kids are going to the car, I say, don't get in until I unlock it. And that's what my dad used to say.
0: Which is kind of dumb, because you can't get in until he unlocks it anyway.
1: Right.
0: Unless you're a Duke boy and you go through the window.
1: Oh. But yeah, I'm starting to see that I say a lot of my dad's stuff. I'm kind of proud of that, because it's my dad, but I'm also not proud of it, because they're dumb. Just like my
2: you guys sayings. Are great.
0: The
2: you
0: sayings.
2: Have a good day now. I have to get back to work.
0: Okay. Well, thank you. This has been
2: okay,
0: pleasant.
2: Okay, bye-bye now.
0: Bye-bye now.
3: Got an accident with injuries. Heads up, Macaulay Avenue at Houston Street. Macaulay Avenue at Houston Street. And just a quick reminder, I don't want you to be stuck in traffic. This is not going to start until tomorrow night. Yeah, Friday night, eastbound 24 around Germantown. All weekend long, we'll have lane closures. So last weekend was a huge backup. I mean, backup. It was like a 2.5 hour delay. It's going to be like this again as they wrap up concrete work eastbound 24 around Germantown starting at 8, and they're not going to wrap up construction until Monday morning at 6. That's all weekend long.
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12: Sunny, hot, and humid today with a chance for an isolated shower. High temperatures in the low 90s, but feels like temperatures nearing 100. Tonight, muggy with more patchy fog possible and lows in the lower 70s. Friday, hot and humid again with highs in the low 90s and chances for showers and storms, some of which could be strong to severe. Saturday, partly sunny with high temperatures still nearing 90. From the StormTrack 9 Weather Center, I'm meteorologist Olivia Glass.

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1: Hey, I finally get through.
0: Woo, you did it!
1: Yeah, I just wanted to say you guys are amazing.
2: Oh, wow. Sweet, thank you. I'm glad you got through now.
1: I've been trying for like ever.
0: Well, this is awesome. Don't waste your chance. What do you want to do? What do you want to say?
2: Yeah, this is it.
1: I just wanted to say you guys are great. I listen to you every morning. You crack me up on mornings on my way into work. And keep up the great job. You guys are the best.
0: What kind of work do you do?
1: I drive a dump truck.
2: You drive a dump truck?
0: What?
1: Yes,
0: okay, you're
1: I
0: way.
1: Do. I drive a six-axle dump truck.
0: Okay, you're way cooler than we've ever been in our entire lives.
2: Man.
0: So it is our honor and pleasure to talk with you.
1: Yeah, right. You guys are amazing because you guys are what keeps us going out here.
0: Well,
1: knock us up, make the day, take the monotony out of the day. That's for sure.
0: Thank you, Six Axel. You're awesome.
2: Oh yeah, Six Axel.
1: You all take care. Have an amazing day. Keep up the great work.
0: Thanks. Do we call her Six Axel Rose?
2: Yes. Yes, we do. Yes, we do.
1: Give us a... Now you have to keep up. Now every time I'm able to get in there, that's what you're going to have to call me.
0: Six Axel Rose. We got you.
2: Hey, give us that horn honk.
1: Right.
2: Give us that horn honk.
1: Okay, hang on, man. I'm going to win it. I can't hear it.
2: All right. We'll
0: Thank
2: see you.
0: You. Thank you.
1: Y'all have a great day.
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4: Tennessee Valley Weather.
12: partly sunny, hot, and humid today with a chance for an isolated shower. High temperatures in the low 90s, but feels like temperatures nearing 100. Tonight, muggy with more patchy fog possible and lows in the lower 70s. Friday, hot and humid again with highs in the low 90s and chances for showers and storms, some of which could be strong to severe. Saturday, partly sunny with high temperatures still nearing 90. From the StormTrack 9 Weather Center, I'm meteorologist Olivia Glass. Q9.

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1: I love seeing the love and support come out for our, really a mentor for so many people in our industry. Bill Cody passed away this week, and such a huge impact on country music and also the Grand Ole Opry. He's a lot of people call me the voice of country music, and I would agree.
0: Schaefer found the podcast episode where Bill just came in and was sharing stories and all that kind of stuff. It was from a couple years ago.
2: 2022.
1: He was no one better at it. You could like throw a, you go, Shenandoah. And he would go, oh, Shenandoah. Blah, blah, blah, blah, blah, blah, blah. And he would just go on a tear.
2: Effortlessly.
0: So what we're going to do is we're going to go ahead and take that podcast because we just love Bill, and we want to send some love out to him and his family and his fans and all that. And what we're going to do is take that podcast, and we're going to repackage it. We're going to do a little intro and everything, because, Schaefer, you and Bill worked side by side for a long time.
3: Yeah, decade. Over 10 years total when I thought about it yesterday.
0: So we were thinking about what we'll do is we'll do a little, you know, we'll tell some Bill stories in the beginning, and then we'll go into the actual interview on the podcast.
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0: And we're going to post that, I guess, a little bit after the show. 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
0: It's Jimbo on the Radio. They always try to take over my show. Coming up on today's show, we have Dollywood tickets inside the Classic Country Cafe. I have a major concert announcement to pass along to you. A major big beer announcement to pass along to you. A major new music announcement to pass along to you. And one really hot bra. Ladies, you're going to love it. I'm just telling you, you're going to love it. So let's get going. Here's Gene Watson. What a way to start out a show, huh? Speak softly, baby. You're talking to my heart. Right here with Jimbo on the Radio. 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

0: Here's King George. I gotta get to you right here with Jimbo on the radio. 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This Sunday, we are going to celebrate summer at the Chattanooga Market. You know, right now is the peak of the fresh produce season. So now's the time to get you a fruits and veggies that remind you of summer. It's going to be this Sunday at the First Horizon Pavilion. Never, never, never an admission charge. It's from 11 till 4 this Sunday, and we happy to be part of it. They like us down there. Keeping it
1: simple. Are you turning 65 soon or already on Medicare and wondering

Coming up, a major concert announcement for Chat Tap Boogie right here on the queue. 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

0: For some reason, every time that I hear that song, that is a Q future country classic. Miranda Lambert and Crisco. I can only think of some of the stuff that Dolly did in the late 70s and early 80s that had that little pop feel to it. That's what that one reminds me of right here with Jimbo on the radio. I told you I had a concert announcement to give to you, and this was just announced yesterday afternoon. If you did not hear about this, Little Big Town at the Soldiers and Sailors Memorial Auditorium. There for the Art of It tour is coming to town on Thursday, October the 8th. I will have details posted to our website at twanglife.net.
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9: President Trump makes tough decisions. 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
11: Tennessee Valley weather.
12: Partly sunny, hot, and humid today with a chance for an isolated shower. High temperatures in the low 90s, but feels like temperatures nearing 100. Tonight, muggy with more patchy fog possible and lows in the lower 70s. Friday, hot and humid again with highs in the low 90s and chances for showers and storms, some of which could be strong to severe. Saturday, partly sunny with high temperatures still nearing 90. From the StormTrack 9 Weather Center, I'm meteorologist Olivia Glass.
0: Thanks, Olivia. Right now in Chattanooga, mostly sunny, 81, the heat index of 87. Coming up, 5% of Americans have never done this, and I couldn't believe it when I read it. I'll tell you about it on the way. Here's Colin Ray and On the Verge.
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0: 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Dad's Day Out. It's, you know, your chance to win Dad a family four-pack of tickets to the Atlanta Braves. How do you do it? You just post a picture of you and good old Pop on our Facebook page. All right, Dale will select a winner this afternoon to win another family four-pack of tickets. Boy, the queue, we have lined up some great stuff for you. You just keep hanging in there. Dad's Day Out, you know, Father's Day will be over. We'll start another. More tickets, more prizes, just loads of fun. When I read this, I was like, somebody is just stupid. I mean, just stupid. You see, it's a board game. It's called Monopoly. And they say that 5% of Americans have never played Monopoly. What's wrong with you? Monopoly's great for starting family fights.
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And I would have named this puppy Lucky, but they didn't. Hey, you'll understand why when you hear the story. 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

0: 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There is Hardy and favorite country song right here with Jimbo on the radio. 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How about that? And of course, I'll open up the phone lines too. It's brought to you by Heritage Funeral Home, East Brainerd Chapel. Well, up in Milwaukee, some sanitation workers. They were loading, you know, garbage, and all of a sudden they heard, well, weird noises, and they found a dog. They took him to the shelter, and the supervisor who helped rescue him, they actually adopted him and calling him PJ.
1: First time I pulled him out of the garbage can, let me pick him up. We can tell he's getting stronger, too. When obviously, when he came to us, he was pretty scrawny. Since he was starving, I had peanut butter and jelly sandwiches.
0: Ooh, delicious.
1: So I gave him two of my peanut butter and jelly sandwiches.
0: Oof.
1: He ate those. He didn't even chew. He just inhaled. He did poop in the truck, which I thought was kind of funny. And so a dog who can persist and can still trust people, and he hasn't met a single person he doesn't want pets from, just made me feel like that was kind of the one.
0: I'm telling you, I get the PJ peanut butter and jelly, but why didn't you call him Lucky? I mean, he was going to be put in the back of a garbage truck.
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0: 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Hour two of Jimbo on the radio coming up with a hot bra that ladies are going to want. Here's Garth. She's going to make it right here on the Q.

0: 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Later in the hour, we'll tell you about the new Taller Boy that's coming to stores, but it just can't stop there, can it?
1: First, Coors Light gave you the Taller Boy, three beers in one giant can. Now, Budweiser says, why stop there? 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Still too small? Then grab the all-new Keg Can. 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
0: I don't think Mr. Miller will have a problem with any of those. Nope, not a chance. Here's Leanne Womack. Now you see me, now you don't, right here on the queue. There you go, Mr. Miller.

music that was made for dancing around the house, under the stars, wherever life takes you. 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

0: Confederate Railroad and Exile will be the headliners. Now they're going to have vendors and all of that good stuff for the family. The fun starts. You ever try to put starts and begins at the same time? It doesn't come out well. The fun starts at 1 o'clock. The fireworks are at 9. It's the Rainesville Freedom Fest, June the 27th.
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Vern Gosden, yeah, the voice, way down deep right here with Jimbo on the radio. Hey, don't miss this. It's a free concert, June 27th, Rainesville Freedom Fest,

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0: Yeah, baby.
1: Conway on a pre-Friday. Man, you can't get no better than that unless you got new music from Wynonna. Her new album's coming out October the 2nd. Here is the first single. It's called Kentucky Queen, right here on The Q.

0: Winona, her brand new one. It's called Kentucky Queen. Her new album, coming out October 2nd, it's called The Hard Truth. And she says these songs tell the truth about where I've been, what I've lost, what I've overcome, and who I have become. So look for that on October 2nd.
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11: President Trump makes tough decisions. 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
13: Tennessee Valley weather.
14: Partly sunny, hot, and humid today with a chance for an isolated shower. High temperatures in the low 90s, but feels like temperatures nearing 100. Tonight, muggy with more patchy fog possible and lows in the lower 70s. Friday, hot and humid again with highs in the low 90s and chances for showers and storms, some of which could be strong to severe. Saturday, partly sunny with high temperatures still nearing 90. From the StormTrack 9 Weather Center, I'm meteorologist Olivia Glass.
0: 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Plenty of sunshine right now. 85. The heat index is 91.
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0: Coming up, I've got something for the ladies. It's one hot bra. I got details on the way. 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

0: A Q Future Country Classic, Cody Johnson and Carrie Underwood. I'm going to love you right here with Jimbo on the radio. Don't forget, cafe at the top of the hour. Get your request in on the Q mobile app. Well, police up in Washington State. Now, follow me now. I told you I had one hot bra for you ladies. But see, that the police are involved in this. And so is Wally World.
1: You can't make this up. Look at this. I'm in Walmart in Renton.
2: It's time to go. It's on fire! What is going on?
0: Well, the boy ran into the popo says he's between 16 to 18 years old. He got out of a white Cadillac Escalade, ran right into the women's lingerie, lit the brassieres on fire, and ran back out and got away. Stupid boy. They got cameras all in Walmart. Yeah, they got him on camera. They released it. You can bet we'll have him locked up in the popo house in no time. Maybe even wearing one of them bras.
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1: Beer.
0: Homer would like it. So would Mr. Miller. Here's Don Williams till all the rivers run dry on the

0: Nikki Gilley. Talk to me right here with Jimbo on the radio. Getting ready for the cafe? Did you get your request in on the Q Mobile app? Good. I'll have it ready for you here in just a minute. Open up the phone lines for you, too. Well, Coors Light just released a koozie they're calling the Taller Boy.
1: To alcohol, the cause of and solution to all of life's problems.
0: Well, he's got a point there, but this Coors Light Tall Boy, it's a stainless steel koozie that will fit three Coors Lights inside. And they say that all your summer thirst needs will be met. It's 18 inches tall. I'll post a picture of this to our website at twanglife.com. But I'm pretty sure right now that if Mr. Miller has one of these and walks into the party, he's going to be the party.
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2: 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Yeah, I got that song.
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2: Okay, kids, here we go. 423-702-9799. I've already got three from the Q Mobile app lined up. The phone lines are lit up. Got two more lined up. You know how it works. Just call it in and I'll play it. How about that? Especially if it's country. You know, if you pull that pop stuff on me, no. But country? Sure. Here you go, Roger. You wanted Joe Diffie and that cold Budweiser and a sweet tater?

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Tim McGraw, where the green grass grows, right here on the Classic Country Cafe, brought to you by Heritage Funeral Home, East Brainerd Chapel. 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Some Easton Corbin for you on the cafe. Imagine

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0: 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Sometime this hour, I will give away a pair of tickets to Dollywood. 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
1: 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All my rowdy friends.
0: Yep, that was a chicken. I hope you're having a good day, Jerry. Here is your Hank Jr. And all my rowdy friends are coming over tonight right here on the cafe.

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1: Hey, Jimbo.
0: Howdy, howdy.
1: This is Gary.
0: Yes, sir.
1: How about playing "I Think I Love You," that duet?
0: Oh. If I play it too often, there's a few people that's going to get the vapors. I can tell you that.
1: Oh, I like that one. I'm begging you.
0: I will do her for you, buddy.
1: Appreciate it. Thank you.
2: I was all but 22, I think, at the time. I'd been out on the road, lonely at night. And it'd been a while

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0: Howdy.
1: Will you play Paper Rosie?
0: Paper Rosie. That one?
1: Yep.
0: Okay.

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1: Well, you know, today just feels like a good day to have a little bit of older women or beautiful lovers. What do you think?
0: Well, I know that for a fact.
1: Yeah, I mean, I do too.
0: You know, I didn't mess around with any of those youngins. I got me an older one. I don't tell her that because I would end up being 6 foot under. But
1: you're right. Oh.

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Come on, kids, let's go to Dollywood. I've got a pair of tickets to give away right now. If you are my 10th caller at 423-702-9799, I'm going to send you up to Pigeon Forge, hook you up with a pair of tickets to Dollywood, and then you can tell me how it goes, because I hadn't been up there yet this year. 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You are a winner. Here's the mail and that Coca-Cola cowboy on the queue.

0: 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Hello there. Who's this?
1: This is Cheryl Johnson.
0: Hi, Cheryl. Where are you calling from?
1: I am calling from Chattanooga, Tennessee.
0: Oh, here in the big city. Well, bless your heart. You want to go up to Pigeon Forge?
1: Yes, I would love to.
0: Well, you're number 10. You got the tickets to Dollywood.
1: Awesome. Thank you so much.
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2: From the Langley Roofing Weather Center.
13: Partly sunny, hot, and humid today with the chance for an isolated shower. High temperatures in the low 90s, but feels like temperatures nearing 100. Tonight, muggy with more patchy fog possible and lows in the lower 70s. Friday, hot and humid again with highs in the low 90s and chances for showers and storms, some of which could be strong to severe. Saturday, partly sunny with high temperatures still nearing 90. From the StormTrack 9 Weather Center, I'm meteorologist Olivia Glass.
0: Thanks, Olivia. Right now, we do have mostly cloudy skies in Chattanooga, 89, the heat index 91.
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0: Wrapping up the cafe today with the Little Big Town, who will be coming to the auditorium on Thursday, October the 8th. It's Tornado on the cafe.

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0: You Win My Love, starting out the 1 o'clock hour of Jimbo on the radio. You know, guys, they always tell us through all these research pieces and surveys and stuff that sexy really sells. Well, take a listen to this and see if it works.
1: Hey, guys, we know you're suckers for a sexy come-on.
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0: Okay.
2: The commercial for Bob's Tires.
0: All right.
1: At Bob's Tires, we'll put you on the lift and jack you up.
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2: The kind of tires that make me feel weak.
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1: Bob's. 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
0: Tires.
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1: She said, I need some time to find myself. I need a little space to think. And maybe we should start seeing other people. And baby, things are moving way too fast for me.

0: Steve Holley. He's got that brand new girlfriend right here with Jimbo on the radio on this Thursday afternoon. Plenty of sunshine in the Tennessee Valley. No rain today. That's so cool. No rain. Still humid as I can't say that on the radio. So just take your time if you're outside. Plenty of water. Oh, speaking of being outside, if you're driving through the city of Chattanooga and you find one of those potholes so large that your whole car can sink into it, they actually want to know about it so they can fix it, okay? All you have to do is call 311 or you can download the app. It's CHA311. When you search for that, you can take a picture of it, send it to them. They want to fix the potholes. Who knew government could actually do anything?
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6: From the people who brought you It's the Dog Park comes

Coming up, I have a response to a letter written 20 years ago. Who knew it still existed? Here's Rascal Flatts and Mayberry on the Cue. Sometimes.

0: Ronnie McDowell, those wandering eyes, right here with Jimbo on the radio here on Q97.3, 99.3. Well, Lainey Wilson, back when she was a teenager, she decided to send a letter to Tim McGraw. Of course, Tim never responded. Until now.
1: Found out about your letter.
2: Yeah.
1: I was embarrassed, first off, that I never saw it. So, I wrote you a letter back, and I wrote it as though I had gotten a letter.
2: Stop!
1: And Tom Douglasson also wrote a song about the letter. So I'll send that to you. But the whole letter is just what I like to think that I would have said had I gotten your letter and responded.
0: Now, you know what this means, right? There's going to be a song. And I guarantee you, Tim McGraw and Lainey Wilson will team up on it. Just mark it on your calendar.
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11: Tennessee Valley weather.
12: Partly sunny, hot, and humid today with a chance for an isolated shower. High temperatures in the low 90s, but feels like temperatures nearing 100. Tonight, muggy with more patchy fog possible and lows in the lower 70s. Friday, hot and humid again with highs in the low 90s and chances for showers and storms, some of which could be strong to severe. Saturday, partly sunny with high temperatures still nearing 90. From the StormTrack 9 Weather Center, I'm meteorologist Olivia Glass.
0: Thanks, Olivia. We've got partly cloudy skies. 88 with a heat index of 95. Coming up, I've got a surefire way for you to get on the no-fly list. Here's Alabama, down home.

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0: couldn't refuse. Had to have some more why. Tell me why, right here with Jimbo on the radio. 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Here is a surefire way for you to get put on the national no-fly list, meaning you can't get on an airplane. You see, a Delta flight out of Fort Lauderdale that was headed to Los Angeles had to make an emergency stop in Hotlanta. Why? Because 32-year-old Cody James Maluk decided that as the stewardess walked by, he was going to smack the rear end of the plane, if you understand what I'm saying. Needless to say, the stewardess yelled just a little bit, and the boy has now been taken into custody. He said, "I didn't do anything. I just raised my hand." Yep, right onto her booty.
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0: A Q Future Country Classic, Luke Bryan, Fish, Hunt, Golf, Drake, right here with Jimbo on the radio. I told you we were going to finish up the show on a good note today. So much bad news out there and, you know, people just angry with each other. How about this one? This is pretty cool. A Tennessee Department of Transportation driver, you know, one of our TDOT trucks out there? His name is Chester Humbry, and he works on I-40 up in Knoxville. Well, he got a call to assist a stranded lady. She wasn't stranded. She was in the car. And she was delivering. Yep, she was pregnant on the way to the hospital. Katina Few told CBS 8 up in Knoxville that the baby decided he didn't want to wait. So Chester stepped in. He decided to help out, and yes, he delivered a 6-pound, 18-inch baby boy. Did the mouth sweep, did the little, what do they call them, stimulation techniques. In other words, we called it smacking it on the butt. When we were born, the family later reunited with him to thank him as their hero. So there you go. Good news up in Knoxville, I-40, baby boy.
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0: Thank you so much, guys. I couldn't do the show without you. You guys make my job so easy, and I appreciate you listening every weekday from 10 until 2. Dale Mitchell is next with Dad's Day Out and those Braves tickets, and yes, friends, the second clue of our Food City Grand Ole Opry Brain Teaser. 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

0: Oh, I feel your pain, Clay. I feel your pain. I can't sleep. On Classic Country, Q97 399.3. Clay Walker there. And still ahead this hour, Toby Keith is coming up. Going to hear from John Anderson. We got also some stuff from George Strait and Donna Fargo and Tracy Lawrence and friends. And I got Ricky Van Shelton. He's up next on Classic Country, Q97 399.3.
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12: Tennessee Valley weather.
13: Partly sunny, hot, and humid today with a chance for an isolated shower. High temperatures in the low 90s, but feels like temperatures nearing 100. Tonight, muggy with more patchy fog possible and lows in the lower 70s. Friday, hot and humid again with highs in the low 90s and chances for showers and storms, some of which could be strong to severe. Saturday, partly sunny with high temperatures still nearing 90. From the StormTrack 9 Weather Center, I'm meteorologist Olivia Glass. Q9.

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0: Classic Country, Q97 399.3, your home for classic country legends. Three of them together right there. We got Tracy Lawrence and Tim McGraw and Kenny Chesney. And you find out who your friends are. And the Chattanooga Market back on Sunday at First Horizon Pavilion next door to Finley Stadium. They're going to be celebrating summer one weekend early this weekend at the market. Peak produce season right now. Don't miss the chance to buy fruits and vegetables that remind you of summer and are also, of course, the freshest around. Also with the 200 farmers and artists who sell what they grow and make. Lots to choose from. Also live music, lunch from one of the many food trucks, and so much more going on. And never an admission charge. It's the market, the Chattanooga Market, 11 to 4 this Sunday at First Horizon Pavilion as they celebrate summer. And we celebrate Randy Travis. He's on the way next on Classic Country, Q97.3, 99.3.
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7: Tennessee needs a governor with CEO experience, someone tough like Trump.
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7: President Trump makes tough decisions. 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

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And ahead this hour, we got some Gary.

0: At this hour, we got some Gary Allen coming up. Jerry Lee Lewis, The Killers, on the way. Going to hear Kenny and Dolly together, or Dolly and Kenny, if you prefer. Charlie Pride, too, and Dierks Bentley, and a whole bunch more. And we've got some Diamond Rio standing by for you next. 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

0: 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Jerry Lee Lewis is 39 and holding. And we have our Food City Grand Ole Opry Brain Teaser tomorrow afternoon at about 5:10. And whoever solves it first will win themselves a pair of tickets to the one and only Grand Ole Opry. 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
5: Tennessee Valley weather.
6: Tonight, muggy with more patchy fog possible and lows in the lower 70s. Friday, hot and humid again with highs in the low 90s. And chances for showers and storms, some of which could be strong to severe. Saturday, partly sunny with high temperatures still nearing 90. From the Storm Track 9 Weather Center, I'm meteorologist Olivia Glass.
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0: 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What was I thinking? Dierks Bentley on your home for Classic Country Legends. And traffic reminder again for you for this weekend, just like last weekend when they were doing concrete repair work on 24 eastbound, just west of Germantown Road, right there past the top of the ridge cut. They'll be doing that again this weekend, starting tomorrow night at 8 o'clock. And it runs through, the latest will be 6 a.m. on Monday morning. If they get finished earlier, they'll quit earlier, but starts at 8 o'clock tomorrow night. Concrete repair work and lane closures in that area on 24 eastbound, just west of Germantown Road. Make a note and plan your travel around here locally this weekend accordingly. Alan Jackson's coming up on Classic Country, Q97.3, 99.3.
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2: 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And then all of a sudden they quieted down. 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

I was rolling wheels and shifting gears around that Jersey turnpike. Barney stopped me with his gun 10 minutes after midnight. Said, sir, you broke the limit in his rusty old truck. I don't know about that accent, son. This word

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0: Classic Country, Q97, 399.3, your home for classic country legends. Patti Loveless is that kind of girl, whatever that is. And Dale Mitchell here at 349. We're glad to have you along this afternoon. We got some Brooks and Dunn on the way for you. Gene Watson, Clay Walker all ahead on Classic Country, Q97, 399.3. As we take a look at drive time traffic, see how the highways are doing right now. We've got Jason Walker in for Robin Daniels this afternoon in the Drive Time Traffic Center.
1: If only somebody had a solution for I-24 between the 75 split down around the Ridge Cut to about Market Street, that would be really, really nice. That is the pain point this afternoon down around Rossville Boulevard, I-24 east and westbound. That whole area, very, very slow. Other than that, we're a pretty well-behaved crew this afternoon. I-75 northbound past Hamilton Place going toward Cleveland. It's a little slow and stop and go there, but otherwise, we are looking great.
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11: You've probably never heard of Lancaster, Tennessee. It's where I grew up on our family's farm.
12: Now tell them the whole story, John.
11: That's Chelsea, my wife. And what she means is I'm the eighth generation to grow up on our farm in Smith County.
12: And our boys make generation number 9.
11: I grew crops on this land, and I grew 2 great businesses.
12: Now John's growing a movement in his campaign for governor.
11: Tennessee needs a governor with CEO experience, someone tough like Trump.
12: Even President Trump tells people John is fantastic, and he really is.
11: President Trump makes tough decisions. That's what CEOs do, and it's what I'll do as governor. With our cities booming and people moving into our state like crazy, our governor will have to make tough decisions to keep Tennessee conservative.
12: A CEO who's tough like Trump. Yep. That's what we need, even if I am a little biased.
11: I'm John Rose. I'm asking for your support.
12: Pretty good for a farm boy, isn't it? 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

0: 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Sometimes a very good strategy, leaving Louisiana. Oak Ridge Boys on your home for classic country legends, where we got Mary Chapin Carpenter, another Louisiana girl, on the way this hour. Also, Alabama coming up. Going to hear from Dwight Yoakam, Sammy Smith, and Brad Paisley, and a whole bunch more. And Blake Shelton's up next, right here on Classic Country, Q97.3, 99.3.
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0: 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Back to Jason Walker on duty in the Drive Time Traffic Center for Robin this afternoon.
1: There is some police activity before the first Cleveland exit. We're not sure the cause just yet. We are taking a look. So a few miles prior to exit 20, that's the first Cleveland exit, I-75 northbound, you can expect things to slow down a little bit. Other than that, going across Chickamauga Dam on 153 northbound, that's a little slow. And perpetually, I-24 east and west are difficult through downtown. I'm Jason Walker, Drive Time Traffic.
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10: Tennessee Valley weather.
11: Tonight, muggy with more patchy fog possible and lows in the lower 70s. Friday, hot and humid again with highs in the low 90s and chances for showers and storms, some of which could be strong to severe. Saturday, partly sunny with high temperatures still nearing 90. From the Storm Track 9 Weather Center, I'm meteorologist Olivia Glass.
0: We have partly cloudy skies right now, 91 degrees, heat index is at 100.

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0: 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I'm still just a knuckle dragon guy. Brad Paisley on your home for classic country legends. And the Eastridge Animal Shelter needs volunteers to improve their dog play areas and dog swimming pool areas this weekend on Saturday and Sunday. 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Once again, that's happening this Saturday and Sunday if you'd like to help. Another update now on Drive Time Traffic. Back to Jason Walker in the Drive Time Traffic Center.
1: 24 east and westbound. The story, as usual, is you're coming into town on I-24 eastbound, hitting Lookout Valley. It's a little slow and trying to detour around Cummings Highway is not much better at the moment. A few extra seconds to get over the Chickamauga Dam on 153 northbound. Looking surprisingly good this time of the afternoon. I-75 at 24. Not been a terrible problem near East Ridge. I'm Jason Walker, Drive Time Traffic.
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7: You have moments in your life that really make a difference.
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7: 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So I go in this foster home. They had five children. It was the loudest place I've ever been in my life. So anyway, we're at the dinner table, and then all of a sudden they quieted down, they held hands, and they prayed. As soon as I saw that, I said, that's what I want when I grow up.
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7: You see, going to church is one kind of Christianity, but when you sit in the home, it's a totally different environment. 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
8: 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The runoff election is Tuesday, June 16th. 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
1: Decided not to give you the present this year. In fact, I think it's about time I took some things away. I'd like to take away the suspicion that I know clouds your world at times by giving you some faith to hold on to, honey.

I'd like to take away some of your lonely moments by spending more of mine with you. And I'd like to take away some of those so-so kisses and replace them with ones that really say I love you. And I want to take away the doubt you sometimes have about my love by showing it more, much more than I've shown it lately. And then if someone should ask you what I got you for your birthday, well, you can say, why, he didn't give me anything, but he sure took a lot of things away.

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1: 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Let's get another update on Drive Time Traffic. 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
2: Some of our feeder streets are a little heavy right now, including Amnicola Highway, Battlefield Parkway, Hello North Georgia, and Bonnie Oaks Drive. A couple of the issues we had a little while ago, including I-75 northbound approaching Cleveland and going over the Chickamauga Dam on 153 northbound, those seem to have alleviated quite a bit. Traffic is fine going into and out of Georgia, 24 and 75. That seems to have been pretty good all day. But the big issue, of course, you've got to be on 24 east or westbound between really about Lookout Valley and all the way around to Brainerd. It's been a difficult day for I-24. I'm Jason Walker, Drive Time Traffic.
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0: 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It's 5:11, about to kick off an extra long set of continuous classic country to help you get to where you're headed this afternoon. Let's see how long it's going to take you to get there. Let's check drive time traffic. Back to Jason in the drive time traffic center in for Robin this afternoon.
1: Well, so much for hoping. We thought things had gotten a little bit better on 153 northbound going across the Chickamauga Dam, but this time of the afternoon, that is always dicey. And our side streets and highways, they are at peak performance right now. Lee Highway, Amnicola Highway, parts of Battlefield Parkway, Bonnie Oaks Drive, and Amnicola. A little bit of extra time on all of those. Things have looked pretty good all day coming in and out of Georgia at 75 and 24. But if you've got to spend any time on 24, east or west, going anywhere near downtown, bring some patience.
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4: Tonight, partly cloudy skies and lows in the low 70s. On Friday, we'll weather alert for a period of storms during the afternoon into the early evening with a high in the low 90s. And then on Saturday, partly sunny skies with highs around 90 degrees. From the StormTrack 9 Weather Center, I'm senior meteorologist Bill Race.
0: We have mostly sunny skies right now and 90 degrees. Our heat index is at 99 as we kick off that extra long set of continuous classic country with Joe Diffie. 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

stared off into that street light. And a vision filled his poor, poor heart with dread. For it was him lying drunk there in that gutter, clutching in his hand the letter that Johnny Walker read. And this is what it said.

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0: Well, so much for hoping. We thought things had gotten a little bit better on 153 northbound going across the Chickamauga Dam, but this time of the afternoon, that is always dicey. And our side streets and highways, they are at peak performance right now. Lee Highway, Amnicola Highway, parts of Battlefield Parkway, Bonnie Oaks Drive, and Amnicola. A little bit of extra time on all of those. Things have looked pretty good all day coming in and out of Georgia at 75 and 24. But if you've got to spend any time on 24, east or west, going anywhere near downtown, bring some patience.
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You know, this old world is full of singers, but just a few are chosen to tear your heart out when they sing. 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

0: 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I'm still wondering who's going to fill their shoes. There's George Jones on your home for Classic Country Legends. We got some Kenny Rogers on the way. Leanne Rimes coming up for you, too. Clint Black as well. And we take another look now at drive time traffic. We've got Jason Walker in the drive time traffic center this afternoon in for Robin Daniels.
1: Surprise, surprise, we're busy. Ringgold Road, especially near I-75. Bonnie Oaks Drive is packed. I-24 east and westbound, mentioned this all afternoon, but we'll mention it again. If you're coming to town, I-24 eastbound all the way through Moccasin Bend. Downtown around Rossville Boulevard, the Ridge Cut, up to Brainerd, it's tough. And it's a little heavier going I-75 southbound from the 2475 split, again through East Ridge, where it's also a bit busy. Except for 24 east and west, we're doing pretty well, just heavy. I'm Jason Walker, Drive Time Traffic.
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Good evening, this is Dale Mitchell. Hope you're staying cool as best you can. Here's Vern Gosden, that just

0: 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Josh Turner wants to be your man. Keith Urban's coming up this hour. Also got some George Strait lined up for you. We'll hear from Brooks and Dunn, Glenn Campbell, and Miranda Lambert, and many, many more. And John Anderson's up next on Classic Country, Q97 399.3.
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0: 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You need an ace in the hole. George Strait on your home for Classic Country Legends. One more day to win yourself a day out with Dan and the Atlanta Braves. That's tomorrow. We're going to have one more giveaway tomorrow afternoon late. And you've got one more chance to enter, of course, if you haven't entered already. Go to twanglife.net. You can enter there. 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We'll draw for that final pair, I should say final four-pack of tickets for a game with the Braves and Brewers on Father's Day weekend, so you and Dad can enjoy baseball for Father's Day. 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Brooks and Dunn on the way right after our Storm Track 9 Weather Center forecast.
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6: Tennessee Valley weather.
7: Tonight, partly cloudy skies and lows in the low 70s. On Friday, we're weather alert for a period of storms during the afternoon into the early evening with a high in the low 90s. And then on Saturday, partly sunny skies with highs around 90 degrees. From the Storm Track 9 Weather Center, I'm senior meteorologist Bill Race.
8: We have partly cloudy skies right now and 92 degrees. Heat index is at 100 still. 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
1: When it comes to your very own wedding, looking back, what would you have changed? Married couples have spoken, but I doubt they are going to give you the answer you were expecting to hear. Ooh, and it all gets underway today, and it will last for, I guess, about a month. And if you are not a soccer fan yet, something tells me by Labor Day, you sure will be.
0: This is Riding with Rowdy.
2: This is the sound of Claire cooking dinner at home. And that's the sound of a fraud alert from Wells Fargo flagging a charge for a pricey restaurant in Paris. Considering Claire isn't in Paris right now, that seemed odd to the bank and to Claire. Two taps later, Claire says nope to the charge and Wells Fargo is on the case. However you make money work, Wells Fargo can work with that.
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1: The FIFA World Cup is here. And if you listen to this show, you know I am quite excited about it. But if you're like me and you're not necessarily in the know, I did a little soccer homework for the both of us. So pay attention here. Pitch is the playing field. And give and go is the pass of the ball between the teammates. Another term you need to know is nutmeg. That is not a spice in this application. It's the passing of the ball between the opponent's legs. Then you have something that's called the 18-yard box. Now, the 18-yard box is that area right in front of the goal, and it's also the name of the promotional pizza that is currently being offered by Domino's.
0: You're riding with Rowdy.
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9: Tonight, partly cloudy skies and lows in the low 70s. On Friday, we're weather alert for a period of storms during the afternoon into the early evening with a high in the low 90s. And then on Saturday, partly sunny skies with highs around 90 degrees. From the StormTrack 9 Weather Center, I'm senior meteorologist Bill Race. Q90.

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2: My podcast and artist interviews sure are getting a lot of traction these days. Got about a dozen of them already up and ready for your enjoyment. You can find them on TikTok, YouTube, and Facebook, too, at Rowdy Vision. On top of that, you are going to see the post and comments from all my rowdy friends like Hank, who's on a diet, just like me, all the time. His post reads, "I don't mean to brag, but I finished my 14-day diet in just 3 hours and 20 minutes. Kendra has got issues. I think we all know that by now, but maybe she's on her way to fixing that. Her post says, "Saw a book called How to Solve 50% of Your Problems. So I bought 2. And lastly, we hear from Troy, but I could have just as easily written this. It says, "You cannot expect a kid who grew up with Hot Wheels to be content with owning only one car at a time."
0: You are Riding with Rowdy.
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1: A new survey finds that many couples who've been married 10 years or longer have a few regrets about their wedding day, and surprisingly, most of them are not about who they married. 28% say they'd invite fewer guests to save money and avoid all the added stress. 18% say they would skip the fancy venue, and then there's 6% who say they would trade the formal sit-down dinner for something a little bit more cash, like a barbecue or a brunch. But the biggest lesson learned, perhaps, 36% say they would simply spend less money. And I get that, because nobody wants to spend $30,000 so Uncle Larry can complain about how the steak was overcooked.
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